ask for money and get advice. Ask for advice, get money twice. I'm from the dirty, but that Chico nice. Y'all call it a moment, I call it life.

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2: 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You know you drive me up a wall, the way you make good for the nasty tricks you pull. 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

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The midnight hour is close at hand. Creatures crawl in search of blood to terrorize your neighborhood. And whosoever shall be found without the soul for

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1: I miss knowing what you're thinking and hearing how your day has been. Do you think you can tell me everything, darling?

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1: Con Robin Cutsey.
2: Well, this young lady is here to do just that. I think you may have actually been doing this show longer than she's been alive, Al.
0: Wow, that's awfully nice of you to point that out.
2: Well, she has just celebrated her 16th birthday. How long have you been hosting this show?
0: Okay, let's not get into that. My kids love her, one of the biggest female pop stars in the world.
2: And she is ready to rock, ladies and gentlemen, Miley Cyrus!

0: intensamente. Vive Radio. Vive Radio.
1: I miss knowing what you're thinking and hearing how your day has been. Do you think you can tell me everything, darling?